Stay concentrated. Don't look around. Straight. You got to go straight ahead. Don't look back. Stay concentrated. I know. Your feet are heavy. You can run, but you can walk. You can hide. There's no storm. Stay concentrated. You lost too many. You gotta make it through. Don't think. Just walk. It hurts. I know, but river heals you. It hurts, but you can make it real. Don't lose your mind. They are blind. You can run, but you can walk. Don't even think to talk. Chain around a wrinkle. Fuck that chain. Stay focused. Walk, walk, walk. You'll hear them, but you don't. Walk, walk, walk through the river. River is your road. River is your pain. Stay focused on your aim. Breathe again. Your mind is clear. Your legs are strong.

kings, lords of lords, conquering lion of the tribe of Judah, elect of God, elect of himself, light of this world, Most High Jah, Rastafari. Scepter shall not depart from Judah, nor a lawgiver from between his feet, until Shiloh comes, and unto him shall the gathering of the children be. All I and I, people, shall be gathered unto the Most High, Rastafari.

0: Haile Ai, Selassie Ai, Rastafari.
1: Yo, cat. Yo, where you say it?
2: Well, link, Mr. May I come link, you know?
1: No, I'm there, chill now, sir. Nothing there, now. Go on, star.
2: Yeah, no, star.
1: Yeah.
2: Link, you know, you say, who that?
1: Who that?
2: Ross.
1: Oh, you mean singy?
2: Yeah, man.
1: Yo, I'm there, I like them boy, there, you know?
2: Mean him?
1: No, but I just not like them boy, the star.
2: Should you take on there again?
1: No, man, your man, him can't do that. I just not like him.
2: No, Olanke, you never raise yet?
1: No.
2: No, Olanke, you never raise yet?
1: No.
2: You don't know him?
1: No.
2: You might take on a girl?
1: You
2: and man, you don't like him?
1: For real, I just not like him. The boy, they always a sing and a laugh off them face. Not like him, star.
2: Cap, my feelings say everything.
1: What a bad mind. No,
2: yes,
1: Taros.
2: Yes, yes,
1: Taros.
2: Yes,
1: see,
2: boy,
1: could just
2: stay at our
1: body.
2: Yeah, man,
1: yeah, man.
2: Man, I tell me, say, boy, you Taros.
1: I go run the place.
2: I lie. Hey, you cool, man.
1: What?
2: You just tell me, say, the man Taros, Riley.
1: I'm the real big man. And that me, I tell you for real.
2: Yeah, man, you take man for mad, man. Hey, yo, I'm telling you something, dude. Me not mad at you. Right now, can I tell me, say, yeah. Taros Riley in person.
1: Yes, should have boss long time. I be a fight him again.
2: Hey, can't call me. What? Get the man for I cut me, I cut him.
1: Get
2: the man for falling.
1: We there, yeah, we there. Yeah, man, no worry. No. Your Taros, yes, them boy, then I like him.
2: I
1: be a fight them boy, they fight and chatter behind your back. The boy have all that chung when counter record your mouth. He's right.
2: Ah, where is it?
1: The boy have a bootleg CD.
2: Which one?
1: Leave a thing with me.
2: You know, Semina, me get a talk after this.
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Next song, wrote by Mr. Fred James and some friends, I'm thinking Turner. Herb Steffen. 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I want to say Herb Steffen, it's Herb Steffen.

0: Et nous y voilà dans les collines de Blue Mountains, à la recherche du foothills of the Blue Mountains, in search of the self-exiled reggae groups underground. Mentalement et physiquement, the group has been preparing spiritually, mentally and physically for the release of their debut reggae revolution album entitled Simply Movement. When last interviewed, the band expressed the need to be in the cradle of Mother Nature in order to maintain the musical purity of the album. They seem to have existed under the radar for quite some time, but have developed a significant underground following, both on the strength of their live vibration on stage, as well as musical content delivered. Our news team this morning is on a hike to the Roots Base Camp, which is only reachable by foot. It shouldn't be long now, as we can see and smell the smoke just over the next room.
1: Vous êtes Pierre Blanche, oui? 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
2: This is louder than usual. 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
1: à la ethereal foothills of the Blue Mountains, in search of the self-exiled reggae groups underground. The group has been preparing spiritually, mentally, and physically for the release of their debut reggae revolution album entitled Simply Movement. When last interviewed, the band expressed the need to be in the cradle of Mother Nature in order to maintain the musical purity of the album. They seem to have existed under the radar for quite some time, but have developed a significant underground following, both on the strength of their live vibration on stage, as well as musical content delivered. Our news team this morning is on a hike to the Roots Base Camp, which is only reachable by foot. It shouldn't be long now, as we can see and smell the smoke just over the next tree.
2: Señoras y señores, tengo el gusto de presentarles de la capital de la República.

Hey, wait a minute. 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'Cause I got a sneaking suspicion. 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

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So he got her straight. He couldn't take chances, he told her.